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0: Rampart EMS. 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

0: 21-10, 21-10 车。
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0: I have a Jennifer Reidinger on the line. She said that you were at her residence 211 South 17th.
1: Okay. Could you ask her if she's at home? I need to speak to her about something.
0: Of course.

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0: That's affirmative. We have her number when you're ready.
1: Send it. Is that 906 area code, I'm assuming?
0: Can you repeat?
1: That's a 906 area code, I'm assuming?
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0: Do you have a work TX?
1: 211.
0: Ten four. You'll be speaking with an Austin Corey regarding a stated that she has his legal papers and will not give them back.
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0: I'll be clear, County. Have a good night.
1: 10-4, you as well.
0: Portland Central, 2111.
1: What?
0: Same traffic, clear the county.
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0: It's going to be Lake Bluff Road and US 241 M35 for an injured deer that needs dispatching. It is on the shoulder of the road.
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1: Go ahead.
0: With that south, south 28th, with Edward Robert Boy, 174.
2: Central, 8414.
1: 10-4, 5th Avenue, South, South 28. Go ahead.
2: I did not check out, but I'll be clear. The deer has been dispatched. 2 shots.

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1: Go ahead.
0: I'll be with that last plate. I ran white Subaru. North Lincoln Road, Ashley Furniture.
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0: Can you check the area, 4th Avenue South and South 19th Street, 4th Avenue South, South 19th. Caller's advising there's someone in that area having a bonfire, said it smells suspicious.
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0: Central 69, any traffic?
1: Central 62, I'll be in the area.
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0: respond to Bishop Nahum, 2900 3rd Avenue South in the parking lot for a two-vehicle PDA. The caller is going to be in a dark gray GMC Terrain.
1: Central 69 traffic.
0: 69, go ahead.
1: North 30th, 16th Ave North. Stand by for plate.
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1: Bon.
0: Everything's all good here. We'll be clear.
1: Bravo. 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
0: All right,

0: be 601 South 9th Street. 601 South 9th Street. Are we speaking to an Adam Brasnell? Stated his son, Johnny Couillard, took off at 3 o'clock today, has not returned home. Baseball cap, blue mountain bike, blonde hair. Unknown where he could have gone. He would like you to make contact with him.
1: Stand for it.

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0: 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Edward, Sam, Adam, 179.
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1: 10-4, I didn't make you a case number. Did you want one?
0: Yeah, might as well.
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0: 69 Toledo Central. You respond in front of the high school, South Lincoln Road, in the southbound lane. There's a dead deer in the road.
1: Central, 6654.
0: Go ahead.
1: I just moved that dead deer. So you...
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3: 2110 is just clear traffic, Lincoln and Lincoln.
0: 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You respond 8467 P.5 Road, 8467 P.5 Road. And neighbors are advising Tyler LaPalme is outside, highly intoxicated, yelling.

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0: 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Are you still at the post?
1: Favor.
0: Ten four. I have a female from Key Realty on the line looking to speak with you about the complaint on P.5 Road.
1: Clear. 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
0: We talked to the realtor. 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
1: 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Mm-hmm.

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0: Can you check the area of the Granada, 330 South 10th Street? Caller's advising that he heard some strange noises coming from that area. It sounded like someone was injured.
1: Camera.

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Rampart First Responders. You needed for standby at the Sage Run Golf Course, 1824 County Road 400 for an assault that took place. Again, staging at the Sage Run Golf Course, 1824 County Road 400.

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0: He respond on 420. He's going to be just east of the West Gladstone Bridge. 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
2: 73 M Road, near 18th.
3: 2115th office.
0: A4 is closed, 21 Central.
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0: Respond to US 2 and Z as in Zebra Road. US 2, zeroed for a car deer. Vehicles pull off to the side of the road, flashes on.
1: Okay, do you think it's drivable?
0: She's unsure. 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
0: You respond in the area of... South 8th, 507 South 8th. Two loose dogs in the area. Last seen headed southbound from that address.

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0: 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Assisted living side. 86-year-old female having tremors. 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
0: Be traffic with that vehicle, First Avenue South and South 3rd Street.

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0: Q41 asking on the River Bridge, we have a Silver Saturn View, Michigan. 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
0: I'm going to be out assisting the county maintenance guys with changing a lock on a secure gate on the end of Truex Lane. We'll be out shortly.
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0: Can you respond to the intersection M35 and Perkins 30.5? I'm looking for a state truck, a Ford F-450 pulling a trailer for a car deer incident happened about halfway to 41 on Perkins 30.5.
1: Clear.

0: 21 Central, 2173. Can you go with that location on Perkins 30.5 again?
1: The N35 is Perkins 30.5 at the Perkins intersection.
0: Yeah, okay. I'm just trying to locate them here. 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I'll be in the area.

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0: 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Respond 2110 3rd Avenue North, 2110 3rd Avenue North, Great Lakes First Federal Credit Union. 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
0: Deal with a male subject, First Avenue South, and stand by for Cross Street.
1: 10-4.
0: Right by Bethany Lutheran Church. Can you run a James Hack?
1: 10-4.
2: Do you want another person?
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0: OSC showing a 10-10 for shoplifting. How are your department? He is not licensed. State ID.
1: Is that 10-10 confirmed?
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1: 10-4, thanks.
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1: Go ahead.
0: How's that male in custody?
1: 10-4-1 in custody, 10-17. I just sent over the picture of the warrant to you.

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0: It'd be a well for a black Chevy Silverado with a topper. Last seen headed northbound near the fairgrounds on North Lincoln Road. Black Chevy Silverado with a topper, last seen headed northbound North Lincoln Road near the fairgrounds, unable to maintain lane. And the BOL, 1130.
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0: Right, just advised I was at Danforth Road in Lincoln. When that POL came out, I didn't see anything yet.
1: That worked.
2: I believe that vehicle just pulled into the Gardens of Rest. I passed it. I'm going to go try and see if I can get a stop on it.
1: That worked.

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1: Go ahead.
0: I checked on the mail driver. 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I'll be clear.
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1: Last minute, can you repeat?
0: So 21 Central is Rampart 25. We're going to 107 tomorrow. Chad, can we get a number, please?
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0: 65-36. 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
1: Okay, let me see it.

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1: 59?
0: Yeah, 1900.
1: Negative.
0: Did you close to 400 South 14th?
1: Decently close, yes.
0: Stop over here, please.
1: Over.

0: 65, where are you at?
1: Inside 400 South 14th.
0: Over. Central from 59. I'll be out.
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1: Go ahead.
0: I ran that subject. It does have one out of MSP 8th District. I'll send a hit request.
1: Thank you.

0: 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Which phone do you have on the transfer complaint?
1: Nine.
2: 6038, 21 Central. What? I just got a call from Range Communications for a fire alarm at the old Irish Oaks Golf Course, 6141 County 420 21st Road. No fire alarm. Do you want me to page the volunteers?
3: Negative at this time. I know they have some active construction going on there.
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0: Monitoring center call back for this Ken Brooks. It was a false alarm.
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0: 21 Central, 2173. I'll be clear.
1: 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I know you're on.
0: 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Appreciate it.

0: Central 8419. 8419, go ahead. Good afternoon. I'll be in service till midnight. Have a good shift.
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0: 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In service amendment.
1: I see. Over. Over van of deep northeast bound.
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3: ICC, Air 3, over the Berrigo Plains, northbound.
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0: We're headed to a report of grass fire at 171 Rascal.
2: Joe's one stop with a gray GMC Sierra.
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0: Right at the Little Lake Campground, I'll point that way with 1132.
1: Okay, copy that, thank you.
4: 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You can show us en route to the fire on Rascal.
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1: 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ICC clear.
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0: 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We're going to hold off on Ishpeming for right now until we see what we got.
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0: Okay, copy.
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0: We're standing down on that grass fire for now. We'll be available from the Fishman office.
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1: Who is?
0: I just spoke to Nagani Regional. They said they have it in hand.
1: 10-4. Any bond or anything, or no?
0: Looks like when I ran 1,000 CS, no alcohol controlled since bars. No contact with Roy Kabasic. Did you say you're going with mileage?
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0: Right, we're out at 17, not seeing anything.
1: No, let's be clear on that. I know Gwynn Resources are en route. If you wanted to bump over to Gwynn and let Gwynn 50 know.

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1: Gwen 50, go ahead.
0: Yeah, I don't know if you copied that direct, but all the Gwen units except for Gwen 57 are going to cancel on that last.
2: 21, Central from 21.
3: Go ahead.
1: Yeah, I was good on that. Thanks.
2: I'll be in the house. I'll be in the vehicle lockout. Can you pull my number?
3: Handbook.

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0: I'm going to attach a welfare check to your cab. It's going to be 5736 Pine, 0.25 Street. My name is Pine Haven Subdivision. It's on a Cashmere Zapia. Caller is the bank. Said they haven't had any activity on his account for about a month, and he normally contacts them a couple times a week. They're concerned for his welfare. Caller in the notes wants contact after.
1: Clear.

0: Yeah, I'm just calling with a quick size up on this fire on Rascal Street. The IC will be myself, Baker. The fire name will be Rascal Fire. It was an accidental fire, just smoldering in some wood chips, about 1 foot by 6 foot. One structure threatened, no additional resources, and I have some coordinates when you're ready.
1: Go ahead.
0: 4-6-3-3-2-9-5, break. -87.36853.
1: Copy that. And are you doing any suppression on it or not?
0: Yeah, we'll spray some water on it.
1: Copy that.
0: Baker clear, switching back to Gwen.
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2: 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I'll be clear that lockout and counter support us for a few minutes.
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0: Ian Joe is leaving the fire and heading back to Quinn.
1: ICC is clear.
0: Baker clear, switching back to Quinn.
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1: 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Air 3, ICC.
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0: Air 4.
2: Central 65 for traffic.
3: What?

0: leaving North Lincoln, pulling into U-Haul parking lot. Frank Boy Boy 9081. It's going to be a gray Kia Optima. Frank Boy Boy 9081.
1: Excellent.

0: 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I'm clear, high school.
1: 10-4, clear.
2: Sir, I'm Charlie Pro 6.
1: Go ahead.
2: We'll be clear.
1: 10-4. 84-19 from Toronto Central, status?
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1: Go ahead.
3: Have you gotten any calls at this residence, medical calls, within the past month?

0: on 513th, or what's it called? It was your department, Dan Rampart went. They hadn't seen him in a week, I'm sure.
1: Clear.
0: At that time.
1: Clear, thanks.

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1: What?
0: Charles George King 479.
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0: 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I'll be clear last.
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1: Chris?
0: Can you try and run Daniel Phillips?

Central, 65. That'll be all with that. Subject is around North 16th and 1st Avenue North.

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0: 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Yellow Adam 343.
1: Yamaha SZ09. It is going to be valid with insurance. Jordan Carnegie out of Gladstone.
0: Simple, thanks.

0: Central from 59. I'll be clear about that.
1: ICC Air 4 is just not
2: clear. 4 ICC
1: Air 4.
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1: Stevenson 54, go ahead.
0: Be en route to a fire near 3830 Badenoch Drive, Menominee Township.
1: Yeah, okay, clear. You got anything else rolling with you?
0: Yeah, 56 will be coming as well.
1: Okay, clear.

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1: Stevenson 56, go ahead.
0: In or out to the brush fire off of Bay de Nacolene.
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1: On scene of the brush fire on Badenoch Lane.
0: Nice, you see clear.

0: ICC, Stevenson 54, same traffic. Looks like it's burning under mature red pine. Tree fell on a power line. So it's like VFD's waiting for a power company to get here. Not seeing a whole lot for fire activity other than right under the power line.
1: Okay, clear on that, so you'll be set with what you have.
0: Yeah, I think we'll be set. Looks like they got kind of a forward progression of a stop. It's just burning underneath. Taller green grass.
1: Clear on that.
0: Yeah, I'll get you the other information here in a second.
1: Nice, you see clear.

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1: Go ahead.
0: I'll be on service till 4. I heard there was a phone call for a question or something. Hold on.
1: That's affirmative. It's going to be a Vicki Fletcher. This is a civil question. Break for TX.
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0: call us the Beta Knock Fire. We have not taken any suppression action yet. Like I said, fire department got the head of the fire suppressed. It's backing with, I don't know, 4 to 6 inch flame lengths, except for where it's getting into some jackpots fuel. Break. No structures threatened, good with the resources we have. Still trying to determine if we can spray water or not with this power line.
1: Australia 419 traffic.
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0: 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So we'll be available from IA from here if needed.
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0: 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Kawasaki is going to be valid with insurance too, Kyle. And I can go to Barker.
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0: Make contact with an Angela Spricks at 12775 T Road, 2775 T is in Tom Road, up in Rapid River. Caller is advising her chain was cut that goes across her driveway, MDOP.
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0: 84, is there anybody else that the Polis like to transfer a call to?
1: 84-13, yes.
0: Time for it's going to be a car deer, but they went back home to Powers. It happened, US 2 and 41 in D Road.
1: Okay, I'm clear. You can just put it on my head.

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0: 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Welfare check on 10-year-old female Chevy Starnes. Caller is the great-grandfather. He's advising that Casey Starnes, otherwise Casey Pope, is the mother and has the child. Has not returned the child yet, but overall just wants a welfare check to see that the child's not being left home alone while Casey works. Summer.
1: 59, 54. I'll take that for you. You can be relieved.
0: Thank you. Be advised. Caller did not know the address. This is a Tim's address we have for him.
1: 54, 54.

0: pulling into the mall parking lot off First Ave North. David Yellow Frank. 065. Yes, silver Jeep. David Yellow Frank, 8065.
1: Okay.

0: 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How do you go with the complainant's number for this?
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0: Still broken.
1: 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Bye, Renja. Nice to see clear.
0: Copy, I got you loud and clear that time. Here's the clear.
1: Nice to see clear.

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1: Stevenson 56, go ahead.
0: Leaving the...
1: ICC clear.
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0: Frankfurt, 21 for call. Frankfurt. Frankfurt, respond to 805 Ketchum Street, Gladstone, 805 Ketchum Street, for a 67-year-old male, possible stroke.
1: Copy that. You can show 32 en route.
0: 10-4. They're just advising us this time, weak, unable to move. My partner's getting further.
1: Copy that.
0: 10-4 and one more. It sounds like he's vomiting blood as well.
1: Copy.

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1: Go ahead.
0: I'll be clear.
1: Go ahead. Eighty-four eleven, Sarah.

0: Yeah, it's ready for 11.
1: Go ahead.
0: Where are you trying to get hold of me?
1: Affirm, check and status.
0: Good status. I'm not going to be exception. I'm comfortable. If you need me, just give me a call.

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1: I believe so. Do you have her TX?
0: 10-4, stand by. I'll get it for you.
1: If you could just actually let her know that she has civil papers at her office, that'd be great.
0: 10-4.

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0: Central 5654. Could you check our system for Tristan Snow? See if we can run a file for him.
1: Repeat the last name.

0: 10 for. I'm not getting any records. 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
1: Not that I can see. You can disregard. Good.
2: Eighth Avenue South, 1300 Eighth Avenue South. He'll be speaking with a Jerry Solka regarding money he has not been paid for working.
1: 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You have a TX.
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0: From the Farmer's Market, caller Felicity Stevenson is advising a Bristol Owen and a Ridley smashed her daughter's phone. She wants to make a
2: 21 Central. 21 Central. 21
0: Central.
1: And for the new Farmer's Market, or the old one?
2: 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I'm in squad 16. Have a good shift.
0: 748 repeat.
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2: 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All be in service for 3.
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0: 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Can I suffer?
1: 65. 54, go ahead.
0: Respond 1122 North 18th, 1122 North 18th. Use the back alley door. Caller is advising that he could hear his neighbors yelling. Wants a welfare check on him.
1: Copy.

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0: 54. I'm stuck here. I'm down in the apartment right now.
1: Simple.
2: Central from 48.
3: What?
2: I'm clear of the farmer's marking and heading over to an address over on South 10th, possibly.
3: Okay.

0: Central, 8013th.
1: Front.
0: Yeah, 7K9's on.
1: We have an Escanaba K9.
0: Yeah.
1: 10-4, what's your location?
0: Perfect. I'm right behind Drifters on 6F North.
1: 10-4.
2: Central, 54 copies that. We made contact, we're going to be clearing here.
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0: Central from 48.
1: Yes.
0: You might be out at 415. First SL.
1: Yes.

0: The all-gray green Chevy truck last seen westbound on 9th Avenue North. Possible 5402 caller witness a male and female subject get into this truck at a gas station. They are believed to be intoxicated. Again, a green Chevy pickup truck last westbound on 9th Avenue North. Possible 5402 male and female subject in the vehicle. End of VOL 1821.
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2: 65 from 2110.
1: Good.
2: I believe that's going to be John Kalaski and a female. I just seen him on North Lincoln Road, but I got caught up in traffic before I could try to get a stop off.
1: 10-4. Where did you see him last?
2: Last I seen him was like 5th Avenue, so they were a few blocks ahead of me and turned off before I could see.
1: 10-4. I'll check her out.
2: Clear. I'm just coming up on 15th Avenue right now.
1: 10-4.
3: 48th on Sheridan right now. I haven't seen him at all.

0: 21-10 from 65.
1: What?
0: Is it like a green Silverado, like a 90s maybe?
1: Yeah, it was either a Silverado or a GMC. I can't remember which one, but yeah, early 2000s. I think one of the taillights was hanging off, if I remember correctly.
0: That far. I think I seen it on First Ave South earlier. There's also no insurance on it, if I'm not mistaken.
1: 10-4.

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0: I'll be 241 F Road, Michigan Reg, Edward, Fever Tom, 7698 on a Chevy Equinox.
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0: Grand Park responded, Bishop Noah Holmes, 2900 3rd Ave South, 2900 3rd Ave South, 79-year-old male, conscious and breathing, but has some lab or abnormalities they want. 10th of the year.
1: 10 forever, 33 is in route.
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0: respond to O'Reilly's at 521 North Lincoln Road, 521 North Lincoln Road. Speak with Dave, the manager. There is a white Toyota RAV4 with a Florida registration of Edward, correction, 7, Edward, Edward, yellow, yellow, Henry. Missed for the past dropping food in the parking lot to feed the seagulls and then leaving. Left approximately 5 minutes ago. Was last at the light of 5th in North Lincoln. Caller did not see which way they went. Lost contact.
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1: Go ahead.
0: Second Avenue North, or check that, Second Avenue South, South 14th with Michigan 0, Paul Robert Queen 05.